0: 41 Wildcat Pass, 5-10, 5-0 for a medic run. 1741 at Wildcat Pass, 5-10, 5-0.
1: McCutcheonville is clear.
2: McCutcheonville, traffic on TAC 5.

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0: 240, right.
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2: Waiting on split in the 900 block of Washington. There's also an EVP alert on Ashley. She is extreme bipolar.
3: Sam, 230, we're clear. You can tell them to go ahead and start heading this way. We're on scene.
0: Sam, 230, disregard that. He's more than two blocks. I'm driving this stuff through.
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1: Suicidal subject, 4409 Trafalgar Square. Porter's on scene with a Linda Johnson who is making threats to suicide. No weapons, not aggressive. Linda lives at 4400 with a rescue employee. 4409 Trafalgar Square.
0: Edward 23, this is Edward 230.
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3: 1026 Eden Lane. Reporter has been hearing loud bangs and yelling. Can hear female and children crying. Not sure where they are. 1026 Eden Lane.
2: 325, I'll take advice.
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2: 2-3-0.

0: dispatched to McCutcheonville units. The patient on Lakebrook Court, medic run is on the driver's cell. You can disregard.
1: I'm clear on that parking violation. Can you print it to the sergeant's office and close it up?

for northbound I-69 approaching Covert to Silver Durango over the road. Got a 10 tag, 36 J John 918, 1738.

Reckless driver, northbound 69 approaching covert exit, Silver Durango, all over the road. Temp tag 36 J John 918. Authority the cell caller 1738.

0: So like 252. Can you ping your victim notify? I've got a priority 3 check welfare, 8617 Hazel Court. So I was calling via Danae Williams, advising she hasn't heard from her son since 1330 hours. He sent a cryptic text message that almost read like a suicide note, just stating that he was sorry for the pain that you're going to experience, then stated goodbye to family members, that he loved them. It's going to be Desmond Williams. It's going to be the same subject from yesterday's presidential break-in. The caller is unsure of his current location. This is just where he was last known to be. It's 8617 Hazel Court.
1: 52, clearing out the street 99.
0: 230.
2: 230, ops.
0: Assist on that party check welfare. 8617 Hazel Court.
2: Affirmative, I'm in route.
3: You can go if one of them want to discard.
2: I'm clear. It may be open for a priority, but I'll work on the victim notified.

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To the supervisor attempted a ping. It's returning to the area of the 900 block of Cameo Court, radius of 1,282 meters.

0: approximately 0.8 miles. That's going to be a city address. We'll start that way.
1: Adam, clear.

0: have a priority check lawfare in the area of 999 Cameo Court. We check on a Desmond Williams. Texted mother and uncle that he was sorry for the pain they're going to experience as family members and that he loved them. There'll be a peeing location with a 1,282-meter radius, approximately 0.89 miles. County's also checking an address, 999 Cameo Court.
1: William, to do your own quick.

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0: Family dispute 13 East Michigan Street. Reporter's 19-year-old son, Joshua Price, has special needs and is nonverbal. He just broke a window and is throwing items inside. Turning it further, 13 East Michigan.

0: William Digitaro. You can show me about the rod.
1: Not getting an answer. Nothing appears out of place, disturbed. House is secure. Unless we got any further on this, the other car can disregard.
2: Sir, I can see if I can, you can disregard your last.
1: 41, reference this for a second.
2: Clear.
3: 3-9-2-2-0. GCYCC has room for juvenile male, possession of paraphernalia, and criminal charges.
2: This is also going to be in reference to 1845 Belmore.
3: It is.
2: Do you have a name, and what was the charge again?
3: Misdemeanor charges, possession of paraphernalia and marijuana. Name's Cashton Kemp.
1: Sergeant Patterson, Carter Carr.

0: King 5-0.
1: Could you start animal control to this run for two dogs?
0: Clear.

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1: William, 220.
0: This will let an AMR supervisor know he's not allowing me to treat his wounds. He's got multiple cuts. He's got some blood on his face and his arm.
1: Clear.
0: They may need to use ketamine or something.

0: number that can break away to assist for a 911 hang-up, 2850 Ramsland Ridge. It's going to be a rapid SOS location. We have an open line with a female. She's breathing heavily, stating to the call taker she needs law enforcement and EMS. We're still getting further. It's 2850 Ramsland Ridge.
1: 252, I had notes on this. Available, I'll be around with her.
0: All right, 252.
2: 2-3, Jeff, clear.
3: For Medicaid.
0: The female is now advising, and Noah Cox is on scene being aggressive. She is requesting EMS for CIT. We're starting Scott for standby.
3: Enforcement EMS saying that Noah Cox is being aggressive. Officer safety on Jonathan Noah Cox for autism and intermittent explosive disorder, EDP alert, autistic, 36-year-old male, traffic on TAC 4.

0: 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Do we need you anyway?
1: Hunter, I actually have a DV 2850 Ramblin' Ridge, if you want to start that way.
0: 250 will be in route.
2: Hunter, 708 South Beacon Road.
3: Hunter 22, in the Colonel, head to that, discard one of those cars.
2: Clear. Number 2324, one of you can disregard. Two, three, I'll show you available.
4: Number 2-3, we're clear.
5: Number 2-0.
2: Bolt in progress, 1241 Hatfield Drive. Reporter is staying at a check stating that a pregnant female just assaulted her. 1241 Hatfield.
4: That was just clear.

0: 230, you can slow anybody down. There's columns separated.
1: I'm clear on columns separated. Cars are at the Rainbow Ridge, can slow down.
2: Mike, for I'm clear. Show me the area.
1: There.
3: That's right.
1: Clear, Edward 200, you can just run.
4: Edward 200, I'm clear.
2: Edward 22, I'm arriving.
1: Clear.
5: TN 5 out of 5, 0.
3: Yes, I'm clear.
1: Have a good time. Mike,
4: you do. Going to disregard 250. We're clear and able.
1: Could you, would you like another car?
4: I can advise.
3: I heard you said 92 in the gear.
1: Clear.
3: 3-8-3-0-3. 3-0-3. Can you contact YCCC to have room for a 17-year-old male possession of marijuana?

0: 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Check. 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
1: Mike 922. Should I just go here? I can go to that city park run.

0: 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Am I correct from you?
1: Affirmative.
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2: Sam's 8-1.
1: Family dispute at 525 South Kentucky Ave. Reporter is here to pick up 6-month-old daughter. Child's father, Kaven Hunter, is throwing rocks at the reporter's vehicle. Kaven's a black male, red sweatshirt, brown pants, no weapons. Reporter's in blue Equinox, 525 South Kentucky.
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0: Evansville, 3522, 10-8 from post, arm set.
1: 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I'm right, 250.
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0: they're involved is calling in now advising that James Raleigh is harassing them. It's a white female wearing pink shorts and navy blue Chevy Traverse. She also told the reporter's son that she has a firearm.
1: Well, then.

0: look out for a rolling domestic. Westbound Washington from Governor Red Chief E. Edward T. George T. Tom 973, female assaulting a black male while driving. Authority to cell caller 1834. 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
3: That's Red Jeep. Edward George Tom 973. That's what the caller gave. Showing its false fake. Returns to a silver Toyota for a female assaulting a black male while driving. For the car 1835.

0: 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Edward, did you?
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2: David A1, traffic stop.
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2: 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I have India Fleet Plate, F. Frank, L. Lincoln, 133, A. Adam, D. David, C. Charles, three occupants in a silver Kia.
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4: God, what's second?
3: Yeah, RV plate through Indiana. Robert 90 Charles Henry. Check like that. Robert 920 Charles Henry. Just catch those in the room, Kurt.
1: Check welfare, 704 East Delaware Street. Reporter states the lady came up to him and said that she needed officers, black female, green striped shirt, pants. He mails with Donna Boyd. Donna's confused and needs help. 704 East Delaware.
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1: Assault report, 5522 Carriage Drive, Apartment A. Reporter is having issues with the juvenile neighbor there. 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

0: known, currently in front of the reporter's apartment, white male, brown hair, orange shirt, no other weapons besides a stick, approximately occurred 20 minutes ago.
1: Yes, sir.

0: 4.
1: 2-1.
0: Great. Reporter Jeremy Ruff is needing to get belongings from a Bianca Blanford. He should be arriving shortly on foot. Mixed race male, gray sweatshirt, jean shorts. Reporter was just released from jail in reference to DV. Bianca was the victim. Jeremy is a DV felony candidate. 3-1-A West Florida.
1: 2-1, clear.
2: 4-4.